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0: 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And then I will pour you a drink on Classic Hits.
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16: hot and humid stretch of weather into the weekend. Maybe a couple storms along the way. The best rain chance on Saturday. Some widely scattered storms are possible this evening. Late tonight, mostly clear, low 77. Any storm could be on the strong side. A few pop-up storms Friday in the afternoon, mostly just hot and humid, high 95. Heat index levels to 101. I'm meteorologist Mark Thibodeau.

is white wine with fish. And if you drink wine out of a box, you shouldn't even eat it. Well, you shouldn't even be drinking it. How gross. Here's the Jackson 5 on Classic Hits 93.9, shaking your body to the ground on this Thursday evening on Classic Hits.

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If you live in Joplin, if you live in Web City, it's Web City Night, and so forth. Here's Billy Joel on Classic Kiss 93.9. You know, it's still rock and roll to me.

guys. You should just give her everything she wants. 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Ladies' Choice, ladies only. On Classic Hits 93.9, here's Steve Perry and Journey. And I will open up my arms just for you.

0: Bryan Adams, and you see, he can sing a ballad if he really wants to. 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
20: And humid stretch of weather into the weekend. Maybe a couple storms along the way. The best rain chance on Saturday. Some widely scattered storms are possible this evening. Late tonight, mostly clear. Low 77. Any storm could be on the strong side. A few pop-up storms Friday in the afternoon. Mostly just hot and humid. High 95. Heat index levels to 101. I'm meteorologist Mark Thibodeau.

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Here's Phil Collins. And there's something in the air tonight. I don't know what it is.

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so good. Oh, I'm singing along with Neil Diamond. And now I'm not. But I'm not going to sing along with Kansas. I mean, I could, but I'm not going to. Here's Dust in the Wind from Kansas, hailing from Topeka, Kansas, as a matter of fact, on Classic Hits 93.9, the 4 States Official At Work radio station.

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Here's Robert Palmer, Addicted to Love, on Classic Hits 93.9.

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0: My man Marvin Gaye. Right on, brother, right on. What's going on? Well, I tell you what's going on. 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
16: Hot and humid stretch of weather into the weekend. Maybe a couple storms along the way. The best rain chance on Saturday. Some widely scattered storms are possible this evening. Late tonight, mostly clear. Low 77. Any storm could be on the strong side. A few pop-up storms Friday in the afternoon. Mostly just hot and humid. High 95. Heat index levels to 101. I'm meteorologist Mark Thibodeau.

Tina Turner said, what's love got to do with it? Well, nothing. Nothing at all. Here's Stevie Nicks on Classic Kiss 93.9. She is not on the edge of 17. She's on the edge of 77.

As Foreigner, as cold as ice, and you know, it's as hot as you make your way across the web. You thought I was going to say it, didn't you? I ain't that stupid. Well, I am, but I'm not. Don't forget to like our Facebook page. We'll keep you up to date with the latest stupid news stories. 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

0: 1979 from the album Darn the Torpedoes. No, you ain't going to get me to say it. You're trying to get me in trouble, but, you know, I'm not going to. Maybe not. Or maybe I will. 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Maybe I will. 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Got another look at you at the forecast, and no, it ain't going to change.
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14: And humid stretch of weather into the weekend. Maybe a couple storms along the way. The best rain chance on Saturday. Some widely scattered storms are possible this evening. Late tonight, mostly clear. Low 77. Any storm could be on the strong side. A few pop-up storms Friday in the afternoon. Mostly just hot and humid. High 95. Heat index levels to 101. I'm meteorologist Mark Thibodeau.

Rest in peace, Super Freak Rick James. I know you're flying like an eagle somewhere. Hopefully you're flying, you're not burrowing underground, but maybe you were, because you was a super freak.

0: That's She Lee on Classic Kiss 93.9. And, you know, she did have a glamorous life. Coming up, I got the Thompson Twins, the Rolling Stones, Blondie, and Billy Joel on Classic Hits.
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That's the Thompson Twins. An interesting note about the Thompson Twins. It's the group called the Thompson Twins. They were no twins anywhere in that group, and nobody in that group was named Thompson. They just made it up. It's kind of an interesting band name, don't you think? Here's Mick Jagger and the Stones on Classic Hits 93.9. They can't get no satisfaction.

the platinum blonde herself. I wonder if that blonde hair came out of a bottle or was it natural? I don't know. We'll have to ask her. Blondie on Classic Hits 93.9.

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0: 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That's Eddie Money on Classic Hits 93.9. 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
8: Humidity go on through the weekend. Rain chances really going up for Saturday. Sunday looks a lot better, though. Isolated shower or thunderstorm possible overnight. Any storm could be strong that does develop. Very warm and humid, low 77. And a few pop-up storms later on Friday. Otherwise, hot, muggy, a high of 95. Heat index levels to 100. I'm meteorologist Mark Thibodeau.

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Soon to be a TGIF, and speaking of TGIF, that's the thing, Gary, that it's Friday. I'll be back tomorrow from 7 to midnight on Classic Hits 93.9. 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
16: Peak humidity go on through the weekend. Rain chances really going up for Saturday. Sunday looks a lot better, though. Isolated shower or thunderstorm possible overnight. Any storm could be strong that does develop. Very warm and humid, low 77. And a few pop-up storms later on Friday. Otherwise, hot, muggy, a high of 95. Heat index levels to 100. I'm meteorologist Mark Thibodeau.

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10: Heat, humidity go on through the weekend. Rain chances really going up for Saturday. Sunday looks a lot better, though. Isolated shower, thunderstorm possible overnight. Any storm could be strong that does develop. Very warm and humid, low 77. And a few pop-up storms later on Friday. Otherwise, hot, muggy, a high of 95. Heat index levels to 100. I'm meteorologist Mark Thibodeau.

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16: Humidity go on through the weekend. Rain chances really going up for Saturday. Sunday looks a lot better, though. Isolated shower or thunderstorm possible overnight. Any storm could be strong that does develop. Very warm and humid, low 77. And a few pop-up storms later on Friday. Otherwise, hot, muggy, a high of 95. Heat index levels to 100. I'm meteorologist Mark Thibodeau.

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9: Humidity go on through the weekend. Rain chances really going up for Saturday. Sunday looks a lot better, though. Isolated shower or thunderstorm possible overnight. Any storm could be strong that does develop. Very warm and humid, low 77. And a few pop-up storms later on Friday. Otherwise, hot, muggy, a high of 95. Heat index levels to 100. I'm meteorologist Mark Thibodeau.

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11: Humidity go on through the weekend. Rain chances really going up for Saturday. Sunday looks a lot better, though. Isolated shower or thunderstorm possible overnight. Any storm could be strong that does develop. Very warm and humid, low 77. And a few pop-up storms later on Friday. Otherwise, hot, muggy, a high of 95. Heat index levels to 100. I'm meteorologist Mark Thibodeau.

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a mighty long time, but I'm here to tell you, there's something else. 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
10: Humidity go on through the weekend. Rain chances really going up for Saturday. Sunday looks a lot better, though. Isolated shower or thunderstorm possible overnight. Any storm could be strong that does develop. Very warm and humid, low 77. And a few pop-up storms later on Friday. Otherwise, hot, muggy, a high of 95. Heat index levels to 100. I'm meteorologist Mark Thibodeau.

0: 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It's Tom Watts in the morning, 5:37. Out the door on the go weather. Today going to be another warm day, but chance of showers and thunderstorms creeping in as well. Through the day today, sunny, hot, 93, a heat index around 100, but a partly cloudy evening, got a chance of showers creeping in through the overnight. Lows get down to around 73. Already warm. A mostly clear sky. Classic Hits 93.9 storm tracker radar not showing anything in the immediate area. All well to the north. Eye in the sky camera shows a mostly clear sky. We sit at 80. Shocking Blue gets us back to music next.
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8: Seems like we all want to be world changers. We have great aspirations, or aspirations to greatness. But the person who had the most impact on the world did not attempt to reach the whole world. He began by affecting the world around him. Up to this very day, no other person in history has had more influence than Jesus Christ. Jesus didn't try to fill stadiums or broadcast himself to millions. He merely began touching the lives that were around him. Granted, he had the power to heal the sick and even raise the dead. Yet you see Jesus more often simply interacting with people, talking to them, and loving on them. Jesus also was willing to call right, right, and wrong, wrong, and then stand his ground. Mostly, though, Jesus changed people one at a time, from the inside out, and God multiplied all that he did. He still changes lives one at a time, the old made new, lives transformed, and hope restored. You too can be transformed by the power of Jesus Christ. 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

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It's Tom Watts in the morning, 5:56. Missouri Governor Mike Kehoe making another request for federal aid for Joplin in southwest Missouri. Ty Albright has that story after 38 special. Classic Hits 93.9.

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1: Good morning, I'm Cy Albright. Here's what's going on in the four states. Another request for federal aid after some severe storms we saw last month. Missouri Governor Mike Kehoe officially asking President Trump to approve a disaster declaration that covers Jasper, Newton, Vernon, and Dade counties here in the area. You'll remember it was the night of Saturday, June 13th, when the Joplin Metro had a couple of 85 to 95 mile per hour wind gusts measured. Even a brief weak tornado that touched down near the Fidelity area. Well, construction is going to start soon on a new major addition to the Joplin High School campus, the Talon Center, a 90,000 square foot indoor practice facility. It'll feature a 90 yard turf field plus locker rooms, weight room, classrooms, and other space for activities that officials say was desperately needed. Your news is a service to the city of Joplin. From plastic bottles and metal cans, recycling Joplin's easy. 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

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Tom Lawrence in the morning at 6:04. Going to be a sunny, hot day, but a wet weekend. Looking forward to this afternoon. Highs 93, heat index around 101. Right now, clear and 81 with Lip Sync.

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0: 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It's Tom Watts in the morning. It's 6:17, and my dyslexia already kicking in. Man, this early in the morning, I need more coffee. Gonna be a hot day today, but possibility of some bumpy weather rolling in. Not today, but later tonight. A wet day Saturday and wet on Sunday. Wind and hail could be what we're looking forward to tomorrow and tomorrow night, especially. If you don't have the app yet, download the Zimmer Storm Center app, sponsored by Satterley Plumbing, Heating, and Air Conditioning. You get the hourly updated forecast. Of course, you get the seven-day forecast, which all this week has just showed hot. But when we do get severe weather, our main threats, wind and hail right now. Don't see any tornado threat on any of the indicators right now. But y'all know wind can really tear things up. And hail, well, it gives the pimple marks on your car. You don't want that. Download the app. Stay ahead of anything severe. 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Before the Arrhythmics get us back to music next. 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
9: Central and eastern part of the state dealing with the flood watch. We are just dealing with the heat. Mostly sunny, headed up to 93, slightly above average, but still hot. Heat index 101. Tonight, some scattered storms late, low 73. Saturday, scattered showers and storms, mostly sunny, high near 90. I'm meteorologist Jeff Eno.

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Tom Watts for the Morning 8. Don't forget, Saturday night, 7 to midnight. Throwback Nation with Tony Lorino. 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Richie Sambora, a Bon Jovi, celebrating his 66th birthday. 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

0: Classic Hits 93.9. Tom Watts in the morning. It's 6:36. Out the door on the go weather. We've got a hot, sunny day in store for us. 95 gonna feel like 100. Can't rule out a few scattered afternoon showers, but tonight, chance of showers and thunderstorms creeps in, and then gonna be a wet weekend. Download that Zimmer Storm Center app. Stay ahead of anything severe that might pop up tonight or Saturday. Wind and hail are main threats to be watching out for. Classic Hits 93.9 Storm Tracker Radar right now. Not much to talk about. All the showers to the north and to the west. Eye in the Sky camera shows clear skies and the sun is out. But man, it's hot. Slightly cooler than it was just, 20 minutes ago. But still warmer than it should be at 78. And we got ABBA getting us back to music next.
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Tom Watts in the morning. It's 6:42, and Scotland done gone and caught a case of Florida Man. A strange seaside assault involving a weapon you'd never expect, except in stupid news. I'll tell you more in 7 minutes. Here's KC and the Sunshine Band.

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0: Now news too stupid to be the real news. It's a service of Green Light Dispensary, voted Missouri's number one dispensary. 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As I said before, Scotland done gone and caught a case of Florida man. Weaponized seagulls. Not a phrase I woke up expecting to use, but here we are. A guy in the seaside town of Oban, Scotland, apparently grabbed not one, but two live seagulls off the street and just went full dual-wheeled on a guy and used one of them to smack somebody. Yeah. A seagull as a weapon. Police were called, tracked him down later, charged him with assault. They haven't really explained how all this went down, which honestly raises more questions than it answers. Please tell me there's video somewhere. The good news, the seagull's totally fine, which feels backwards because normally they're the ones terrorizing us, stealing your fries, dive-bombing tourists, acting like tiny beach mob bosses. Ugh. And just in case you're ever in a standoff with a seagull, experts say the best defense is yelling at them. Can do. Don't swing one at another human being, though. That part's frowned upon. If you're wondering what the name of the assailant is, I'm going to just wager a guess that it was Steven Seagull. That is stupid news. Full story. Up at 939classichits.com. We'll get it shared with you on Facebook shortly. A bank robbery in Northeast Oklahoma. Ty Albright has that story next on Classic Hits 93.

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10: Good morning. I'm Cy Albright. Here's what's going on in the four states. A man from Kentucky accused of robbing a bank in northeast Oklahoma. 31-year-old Matthew Foster allegedly walked into the First National Bank in Fairland Wednesday afternoon, handed a teller a note demanding money, then took maybe $7,000 in cash. Foster taken into custody near McAllister, about 2.5 hours away later on that night without incident. Officials say he was not armed. Well, yesterday, Missouri Governor Mike Kehoe signed nearly 24 bills into law, including a measure that will hold intoxicated drivers accountable financially when their actions take a life. Bentley and Mason's law will require convicted drunk drivers to provide long-term financial support for surviving children. Your news is service of the city of Joplin. 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
11: 657, it's Tom Watts in the morning. Going to be a sunny, hot day. Chance of bumpy weather tonight. 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Right now, it's the Eagles.

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It's Tom Watts in the morning, 7:05. We have sunshine to start the day. Gonna be a hot, sunny day, 95. Feeling like 100, but I don't. Maybe keep the umbrella handy for later this afternoon. Could see some pop-up showers. Better chance of showers and thunderstorms tonight and tomorrow. Right now, nothing on radar, and with that sunny sky, we already sit at 78. Workday kickoff song. Is it going to be Stevie Wonder, Higher Ground, or I Feel For You from Chaka Khan? 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

0: Classic Hits 93.9. It's Tom Watts in the morning, 7:17. Going to be an extremely warm day today. Possibility of severe weather rolling in late this afternoon or even tonight. We are going to keep our eyes on that. But the one thing I do want to tell you is I'm doing my darndest right now to make life better for you and grant you a three-day weekend. If you open up the Classic Hits 93.9 mobile app this morning, just after 8, you'll be able to enter win a pair of tickets to the Australian Pink Floyd Experience. It's going to be at the Amp and Rogers next Friday night. Tribute performance. It's titled The Happiest Days of Our Lives, Greatest Hits 26, promises decades of Pink Floyd music. 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The Australian Pink Floyd Show. 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OMD, if you leave. Getting us back to music after Jeff Eno tells us about the heat and then the possibility of severe weather tonight and this weekend. That's next on Classic Hits 93.9. It's Tom Watts in the morning.
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10: Central and eastern part of the state dealing with a flood watch. We are just dealing with the heat. Mostly sunny, headed up to 93, slightly above average, but still hot. Heat index 101. Tonight, some scattered storms late, low 73. Saturday, scattered showers and storms, mostly sunny, high near 90. I'm meteorologist Jeff Eno.

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Tom Watson in the morning. It is 7:28. And Friday, always a big day, especially this time of the morning. 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

0: Classic Hits 93.9. It's Tom Watts in the morning at 7:37. Out the door on the go weather. A very warm day in store for sunshine. Highs 93. Could see heat index values around 103 this afternoon. But keep in mind, you might have to have the umbrella handy for the end of the day. A chance for some showers and thunderstorms to roll in. And then the possibility tonight of more severe weather. Nothing horrible, but wind and hail are main threats. Tornado probability at almost zero. I'll just say zero. Not just setting up at all for that. Right now, Classic Hits 93.9 Storm Tracker Radar. We're all clear. Showers well to the north. Eye in the sky camera showing only sunshine. Commerce of Miami at 78. We're at 77 in Galena and Baxter, 76 in Pittsburgh and Lamar. Looks like Neosho, Carthage, Webb City, and Joplin right now at 78. All right, morning brainbuster time. I told you it was coming. Your chance to prove you're the world's smartest listener and get yourself into the drawing. We're doing it today for dinner for two at Riverbend Casino Hotel. First to call or text with the correct answer, 417-578-9390. You get the certificate and are in the drawing. And I'll tell you in about 15 minutes how you can win that stay and play at Riverbend. In a recent study, just over 75% of women under 24 said they do this. Now, just 4 years ago, 95% of women did it. But now, just over 75% of women under 24 say they do this. Call or text and see if you can solve the morning brainbuster.
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0: 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Tom Watts in the morning at 7:44 and Morning Brain Buster question. All right, listen closely. In a recent study, just over 75% of women under 24 said they do this. 4 years ago, 95% of women did it. What is it? 417-578-9390. Call or text. First, we'll go to the phone. Morning, Classic Hits. Who's this?
1: Shahara.
0: Shahara, what's the answer to the Brain Buster?
1: Get married.
0: Why would you do a dang fool thing like that?
1: Exactly. I'm just playing.
0: You know, I say this because my wife's out of town. I'm safe for now until she listens to the replay. No, Shahara, that is not it.
1: Oh, dang it. Okay, thank you.
0: Thanks.
1: Bye.
0: Hi, Classic Hits. Who's this?
2: It's Jeff in Miami.
0: All right, Jeff, what's the answer to the Brain Buster?
2: That they know how to cook.
0: It is not that they know how to cook.
2: All righty. Well, keep cool and have a good one.
0: You too, buddy. Thanks. Good morning, Classic Hits. Who's this?
3: Abby.
0: Abby, what is the answer to the Brain Buster?
3: Start a family.
0: It is not start a family.
3: All right, thank you.
0: Hey, no problem. Have a great one.
3: Bye.
0: All right, so the question. Again, tougher than I thought it was going to be. I honestly thought we'd have an answer already, a correct one. Study shows just over 75% of women under 24 said they do this. Just 4 years ago, 95% of women did it. What is it? Let us head over to the text line and see if we can get a winner here. We've got Teresa says, wear makeup. No. More guesses for get married. No. Margie says, color their hair at home. Nope. Danny says, watch the news. Keep up with current events. No. Shahara texting in, trying to double dip. Skincare, anti-aging. Not that. Denise says, go clubbing. Nice guess, but no.

0: Classic Hits 93.9. It's Tom Watts in the morning. All right, 7:51. Morning Brain Buster. The question. In a recent study, just over 75% of women under 24 said they do this. Just 4 years ago, 95% of women did it. So they're doing this less now. I said it's borderline hygienic, I guess. That's the hint. 417-578-9390. Let's go back to the phone. Good morning, Classic Kids. Who is this?
1: This is Haley.
0: Haley, what is the answer to the Brain Buster?
1: Is it shave their legs?
0: You're close, but no.
1: Okay, thanks.
0: Thanks. Hi, Classic Kids. Who's this?
2: Shahara.
0: Shahara is second guess or third if you're texting. What do you got?
2: Shaving their armpits.
0: It is shaving their armpits. Again, it's, I don't know. Do you, if you don't, do you need to use, you know, men's deodorant for that then? Or
2: I don't know. I shave mine.
0: Well, good. See, you're clean shaven. You're more hygienic, I guess. But what you actually are, the world's smartest listener, we've got you into the drawing for that dinner for two at Riverbend Casino Hotel.

0: 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Tom Watts in the morning at 7:55. Morning Brain Buster, the question. In a recent survey, 75% of women under 24 said they do this. Just 4 years ago, 95% of women did it. Congratulations, Shahara Lowry. A winner earlier this weekend as well. This week. She knew the answer that was 75% of women now shave their armpits. So 25% or almost 20% less than just 4 years ago. She gets that World's Smartest Listener certificate. 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This week it goes to Madison Doty. Was our winner on Tuesday. Madison, you've got dinner for two. 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Missouri's governor makes another request for federal aid for Joplin and Southwest Missouri. Ty Albright has that story in minutes. Def Leppard, new album coming. They get us back to music next on Classic Hits 93.9. It's Tom Watts in the morning.
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15: Good morning, I'm Ty Albright. Here's what's going on in the four states. Another request for federal aid after some severe storms we saw last month. Missouri Governor Mike Kehoe officially asking President Trump to approve a disaster declaration that covers Jasper, Newton, Vernon, and Dade counties here in the area. You'll remember it was the night of Saturday, June 13th, when the Joplin Metro had a couple of 85 to 95 mile per hour wind gusts measured. Even a brief weak tornado that touched down near the Fidelity area. Well, construction is going to start soon on a new major addition to the Joplin High School campus, the Talon Center, a 90,000 square foot indoor practice facility. It'll feature a 90-yard turf field plus locker rooms, weight room, classrooms, and other space for activities that officials say was desperately needed. Your news is a service to the city of Joplin. 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
0: It's 8:02, Tom Watts in the morning, and Workday Kickoff Song voting is open. Which song plays to start 90 minutes of nonstop music? 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

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Tom Watts of the morning. It is 8:11. We've got sunshine across the four states. Going to be a hot day. 93 heat index. Feeling closer to 103 right now with sunshine and 80. And coming up, I've got some tips on how to better cool your vehicle this summer. That's on the way. 10 minutes. Right now, it's Peter Frampton, and you're welcome, Peter. You've got to stay cool. It's Baby, I Love Your Way. 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

0: 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It's Tom Watts in the morning, 8:19. And again, we're sitting at that kind of funky spot where we get heat, but we get rain. But regardless, once you have parked your vehicle wherever you're going this time of year, it gets sweltering, and getting into that hot car, basically, it's a trust fall with a steering wheel that fights back. You're burning the back of your legs on your seats. The good news is you can make it way less miserable without having to crank your AC into panic mode. 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We'll share it on Facebook with you shortly as well. Madonna's going to get us back to music, and I mentioned the chance of showers and thunderstorms. Meteorologist Jeff Eno tells us how hot it'll be today, but why we might have some bumpy weather tonight and tomorrow. That's next on Classic Hits 93.9. It's Tom Watts in the morning.
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9: 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I'm no on Amendment 4.
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6: Central and eastern part of the state dealing with the flood watch. We are just dealing with the heat. Mostly sunny, headed up to 93, slightly above average, but still hot. Heat index 101. Tonight, some scattered storms late, low 73. Saturday, scattered showers and storms, mostly sunny, high near 90. I'm meteorologist Jeff Eno.

0: Classic Hits 93.9. Tom Watts in the morning. It's 8:38. You're out the door on the go weather. Well, today, expecting to see clear skies and sunshine for most of the day. Going to make it hot. With the humidity, a high 95. Going to feel around 103. But chance of showers and thunderstorms starts to creep in late this afternoon and this evening. Possibility some bumpy weather overnight and tomorrow. Wind and hail, the main threats. Download that Zimmer Storm Center app. Find it for free. 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Across the four states right now. 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Eye in the sky camera. Nothing but sunshine. Temperature-wise, everybody warming up nicely now. 83. Prince gets us back to music next.
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2: It's 8:51, Tom Watts in the morning and on the way. Well, we've got another check of news from the one and only Ty Albright. Bank robbery in Northeast Oklahoma. He'll tell you what you need to know. Don't forget, winning weekend on the way. 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And we've got your tickets. You could be there, but only if you have the Classic Hits 93.9 mobile app. Open it up. Maybe you could be a winner. Tribute performance, The Happiest Days of Our Lives, Greatest Hits 26. 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
8: Good morning. I'm Cy Albright. Here's what's going on in the four states. A man from Kentucky accused of robbing a bank in northeast Oklahoma. 31-year-old Matthew Foster allegedly walked into the First National Bank in Fairland Wednesday afternoon, handed a teller a note demanding money, then took maybe $7,000 in cash. Foster taken into custody near McAllister, about 2.5 hours away later on that night without incident. Officials say he was not armed. Well, yesterday, Missouri Governor Mike Kehoe signed nearly 24 bills into law, including a measure that will hold intoxicated drivers accountable financially when their actions take a life. Bentley and Mason's law will require convicted drunk drivers to provide long-term financial support for surviving children. Your news is a service of the city of Joplin. 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
9: 57. It's Tom Watts in the morning. Going to be a hot day. Sunshine at 93. Heat index around 103 this afternoon.

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0: 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Tom Watts in the morning. It's 9:04. Last chance for you to vote for the Workday Kickoff song. Today, are we picking Chaka Khan's I Feel For You or Stevie Wonder and Higher Ground? 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Today going to be hot, possibly wet. Definitely going to see some showers at some point this weekend. Meteorologist Jeff Eno spills it all out in just 4 minutes. 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
12: Central and eastern part of the state dealing with the floodwaters. We are just dealing with the heat. Mostly sunny, headed up to 93, slightly above average, but still hot. Heat index 101. Tonight, some scattered storms late, low 73. Saturday, scattered showers and storms, mostly sunny, high near 90. I'm meteorologist Jeff Eno.
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Tom Watts in the morning. 9:23 inside. 90 minutes of nonstop music to start the workday. Joan Jett's next. Here's Steve Winwood.

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It's Tom Watts, 9:33, inside 90 minutes of nonstop music. Sunshine at 85 right now, feeling like 89. Here's Whitney Houston, Classic Hits 93.9. I don't know.

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That's going to do it for me. Tom Watts stepping out. Chin's coming in, guiding you through the rest of your, well, most of your Friday workday. Joel's got you covered from 3 until the end of the day. I leave you with Michael Jackson. It's the way you make me feel. Have fun. Be safe. I'll catch you later.

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0: Classic Hits 93.94, State's official at work station. Chip us up with you this morning. You may have to work until 5, but as far as we're concerned, the weekend has already begun. We kicked off the winning weekend already. All this weekend, you get a chance to win tickets to the Australian Pink Floyd show. It's going to be at the Walmart Amp and Rogers next Friday night. 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
8: Central and eastern part of the state dealing with the floodwaters. We are just dealing with the heat. Mostly sunny, headed up to 93, slightly above average, but still hot. Heat index 101. Tonight, some scattered storms late, low 73. Saturday, scattered showers and storms, mostly sunny, high near 90. I'm meteorologist Jeff Eno.

Classic Hits 93.9, the state's official at work station. Chip Russell with you this morning. So there are some airlines like United and Delta where just because it says it's a window seat doesn't mean there's actually a window. It's not a mistake. It's the way that the airplane has to be designed. But United and Delta now on the receiving end of a lawsuit from several passengers who said they paid up to $170 extra for a window. No actual window. Stuck staring at a wall the whole time. United is trying to make the argument that a window seat simply means a seat next to the side of the aircraft doesn't actually guarantee a window. Federal judge, however, said, yeah, no, this lawsuit moves on. And then United put up a little note on their website for some of these seats saying, hey, there's not actually a window, so I think we know how this lawsuit's going to end. Survivor on Classic Hits 93.9.

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0: 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Chip with somebody this morning. Got a 50-50 chance of some storms rolling through the four states tonight into tomorrow. Could see more storms tomorrow night. Slight chance those could be on the strong to severe side. Nothing super crazy. Now, it could always change because welcome to the four states. 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

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Chip also with you this morning. To fuel your nightmares, scientists have identified the world's fastest spider. 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

0: Classic Hits 93.94, State's official at work station. Chip was with you this morning. In the summer, we don't wait until 5 o'clock on Friday to kick off the weekend. Basically, it started at midnight. We've got a winning weekend well underway. Your chance to win tickets to the Australian Pink Floyd show. 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Free tickets could be yours. 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
12: Mostly sunny, going to the mid-90s. Heat index readings around 102 tonight. Partly cloudy, scattered showers and storms are possible, low 73. Saturday, mostly sunny, chance for those scattered showers and storms up to around 90. Heat index values around 102. I'm meteorologist Jeff Eno.

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Chip Wilson with you this morning. Live action Moana hitting theaters today. The live action ones, they're never my favorite. We're going to wait for streaming on that at my house. There's also a movie called Evil Dead Burn. It's some horror flick if you're into like Halloween in July. A Flock of Seagulls on Classic Hits 93.9.

Classic Hits 93.94 State's official at work station. Chip was with you this morning. Beverly Hills staying very on brand. They are going to be home to the country's first luxury gas station. It's called Maggie's Refuel. 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The internet's already calling it Wolf Bucky's, which sounds fairly accurate. 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

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Chip us a look at this afternoon. This guy in New Zealand, he's turning 95 in a couple of weeks, just set the record as the world's oldest water skier. Says he's been doing it since 1955, has 0 plans to retire. So what's the record? 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

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Chip us with you this morning. 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

0: Eliza Kitts, 93.9, the 4 State's official at work station. Chip was with you this afternoon. The Australian Pink Floyd show is going to be at the Walmart Amp and Rogers next Friday night. You got Pink Floyd's greatest hits. There's also massive inflatables, precision lasers, and a light show. Now, we cannot let you miss this, so we got your tickets. They're up for grabs all this weekend. It's a winning weekend. If you want to win these tickets, you need to get signed up in our mobile app. And if you still need to download that app, super easy and super free. 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
13: Mostly sunny, going to the mid-90s. Heat index readings around 102. Tonight, partly cloudy. Scattered showers and storms are possible. Low 73. Saturday, mostly sunny. Chance for those scattered showers and storms up to around 90. Heat index values around 102. I'm meteorologist Jeff Enum.

Classic Hits 93.9, the 4 State's official at work station. Chip also with you this afternoon. So there's some sheriff's department in North Carolina. They're rolling out a humanoid robot that they're going to use for hostage negotiation. I see no ways in which this could go sideways. 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

0: Alessa Kitts, 93.94 State's official at work station. Chip is with you this afternoon. Today's slow clap of the day coming out of Shawnee, Kansas, where a woman is hitting up this antique mall and stealing flowers, like digging them up right out of the planters out front. Apparently last year, she just straight up stole the planters, so they chained them to the building this year, thinking that's about the whole thing. No, she's determined. I'll give her that. Madonna, coming up next on Classic Hits 93.9.
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Classic Hits 93.94, State's official at work station. Chip was with you this afternoon. Travel and Leisure has declared the best city in the U.S. Santa Fe, New Mexico, a state I always forget exists, is actually their second year in a row to win this. They say it's thanks to 300 days of yearly sunshine and their robust food scene. See, now I'm going to have to remember it because I'm down for the food. 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

0: 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Chip was with you this afternoon, this weekend. 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

0: 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Chip with the wiki this afternoon. We realized weekends don't need much improvement, but we were thinking what would make it better, and then we realized a winning weekend. 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
7: 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I have an A rating from conservative CPAC. This is Senator Jill Carter. I have proven things can be done better. You still hungry? 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
14: Mostly sunny, going to the mid-90s. Heat index readings around 102 tonight. Partly cloudy, scattered showers and storms are possible, low 73. Saturday, mostly sunny, chance for those scattered showers and storms up to around 90. Heat index values around 102. I'm meteorologist Jeff Eno.

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Chip was with you this afternoon. Rolling Stones dropped a new album today, and these guys going to be dropping one November 6th. 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

weekend, we got deals. McDonald's, Burger King, Wendy's, Arby's, Five Guys. I'm not saying you have to eat fries for dinner. I'm just saying it's not the worst idea. John Waite on Classic Hits 93.9.

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Chip Wilson with you this afternoon. Nancy Wilson with plans for a final Heart album and then a celebration tour sometime next year. So stay tuned. 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

Classic Hits 93.94, State's official at work station. Chip will sit with you this afternoon. So a doctor says an appropriate time to spend on the toilet is no more than 3 minutes at a time. Now, see, all the men I know beg to differ. 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

Alyssa Kitts, 93.9, the 4 States official at work station. Chip Wilson with you this afternoon. We got the explosive diarrhea parasites making its way into Missouri. Possibly some giant storms filled with potentially deadly fungal spores heading toward Kansas and Oklahoma. I'm staying inside this weekend. Steve Winwood on Classic Hits 93.9.

0: 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Chip us up with you this afternoon. If you like to win things the easy way, the Morning Brain Buster is right up your alley. I promise you do not have to be first with the answer. You just have to catch the answer, and then you enter it over on our website. We get you in the running for a one-night stay plus dinner and free play at Riverbank Casino Hotel. So this morning's question, just over 75% of women under the age of 24 said they do this. Just 4 years ago, 95% of women did it. What is it? Shave their armpits. 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You can get that entered over at 939plushits.com. 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
1: Let's take a break.
2: Good idea.
1: Hey, Tom, what are you doing on that Amendment 4?
2: You know, we fought for our freedom and rights. I'm not giving them away without a fight.
1: Four takes them?
2: That's exactly what Four does. 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I'll be darned if I'm voting to pass on less freedom and power to my kids.
1: And doesn't Four kill majority rule?
2: Yep, creates minority rule, where just 5% of statewide voters in one district can block any citizen-led reform, making it nearly impossible to pass citizen-led ballot measures.
1: That's just dumb.
2: And when the politicians refuse to act, we've used citizen-led ballot measures to pass some big stuff, like lobbyist reforms, term limits for career politicians, and outlawing tax hikes without voter approval.
1: I'm not surrendering my power and rights to a bunch of politicians and lobbyists. I'm no on Amendment 4.
2: Hard no on 4.
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7: Mostly sunny, going to the mid-90s. Heat index readings around 102 tonight. Partly cloudy, scattered showers and storms are possible, low 73. Saturday, mostly sunny, chance for those scattered showers and storms up to around 90. Heat index values around 102. I'm meteorologist Jeff Eno.

Tickets 93.946 official at workstation. Chip was with you this afternoon. So some archaeologists dug up this 4,000-year-old clay tablet. It's from a boy telling his mom he didn't like the clothes she made him. Kids have been whining for at least 4,000 years. The Eagles, Sun Classic, hits 93.9.

0: Plus, it gets 93.94 State's official at work station. Chip was with you this afternoon. You thought you had no plans this summer, and Silver Dollar City said, we'll just see about that. They have rolled out the local staycation ticket. So it's just $69. It's a special deal just for those of us here in the four states, and it's only good for this summer. So if you're in, go get your tickets now before they sell out. 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

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Chip was with you this afternoon. I don't know if you saw it over on our website or on our Facebook page, but that explosive diarrhea parasite, it's now in Missouri. So very timely here. 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I guarantee that thing is nastier than we want to think about. It goes for me as well. 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

0: the Kits 93.94 State's official at work station. Chip was with you this afternoon, and that is going to do it for me. Joe Norman is in next. He's going to officially get you to your weekend. Unofficially, it's been the weekend for a while over here. It's a winning weekend. We got a pair of tickets to the Australian Pink Floyd show. That could be all yours. That show is next Friday night at the Walmart Amp in Rogers. Free tickets up for grabs all this weekend in our mobile app. Philip Bailey, Phil Collins coming up next on Classic Hits 93.9.
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5: Mostly sunny, going to the mid-90s. Heat index readings around 102 tonight. Partly cloudy, scattered showers and storms are possible, low 73. Saturday, mostly sunny, chance for those scattered showers and storms up to around 90. Heat index values around 102. I'm meteorologist Jeff Eno.

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3: And doesn't Four kill majority rule?
4: Yep, creates minority rule, where just 5% of statewide voters in one district can block any citizen-led reform, making it nearly impossible to pass citizen-led ballot measures.
3: That's just dumb.
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3: I'm not surrendering my power and rights to a bunch of politicians and lobbyists. I'm no on Amendment 4.
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8: Still warm to hot and humid going into the weekend tonight. A chance of an isolated shower or thunderstorm. Lows in the mid-70s. Afternoon high 92. Saturday, a few scattered late-day storms. Heat index levels could approach 100. Sunday's maybe a few degrees less hot. Mostly sunny. Low near 70. A high of 88. I'm meteorologist Mark Thibodeau.

Classic Hits 93.9. Foreigner's former frontman Lou Gramm says after his current tour, he is finally going to hang it up. More about that on the way. Joe Norman here with the Black Crowes coming up after Prince on Classic Hits 93.9.

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0: Classic Hits 93.9, original Foreigner singer Lou Gramm in a new interview confirmed he will retire from performing live at the end of this year. At 76 now, he says, "I feel like I've done this long enough, and while I really enjoyed a lot about this life, I think the second most important thing to putting your heart and your mind and your body into it and getting into a great band is knowing when to walk away." He said, "I am very fortunate that at my age I can still sing and hit those notes and everything, but I don't want to get to the point where I'm faking it or lowering the key two steps to do the song. I think this is, for me, a high point, this tour, and finally getting into the Rock and Roll Hall of Fame with Foreigner in 2024 and all the good things. I want to go out with a bang, and I think this summer tour is it." So if you want to see him live on October 10th, you can catch Lou Gramm in St. Louis with John Waite. Details in the Concert Connection at 939ClassicHits.com. Joe Bowman here. I've got Queen teaming up with David Bowie next on Classic Hits 93.9.
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5: Hear ye, hear ye. 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

0: Bon Jovi on Classic Hits 93.9, the four states' greatest hits. Joe Norman here, and I have always loved music. It is why I do what I do. It's dictated most of the decisions I've made in my life, for better or worse, and some artists I've really connected with. I've never been a big enough fan of anybody to want their garbage, let alone random garbage that was just there in that musician's vicinity. But hardcore Taylor Swift fans are a different breed. Last week, while her wedding to Travis Kelce was going on, a dude named Justin Gignac, dressed in a tuxedo, to collect trash from the streets outside Madison Square Garden. That includes cigarette butts, paper cups, plastic straws, scraps of fabric, a pregnancy test, plastic bags, candy wrappers, a single left AirPod. I guess assuming that that random collection of garbage was left behind by Taylor Swift and or her guests, he then made little sculptures out of the trash, put them into tiny plastic cubes, and sold them online for $25 a pop. He said he made 50 of these garbage cubes, which have sold out. Pretty good idea, I guess. Justin's only regret was that he wasn't actually invited in, so he couldn't get any of that, quote, good garbage. He could have retired on it. John Mellencamp with Small Town, coming up next on Classic Hits 93.9.
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10: Four state weather.
2: Still warm to hot and humid going into the weekend tonight. A chance of an isolated shower or thunderstorm. Lows in the mid-70s. Afternoon high 92 Saturday. A few scattered late day storms. Heat index levels could approach 100. Sunday's maybe a few degrees less hot. Mostly sunny. Low near 70. A high of 88. I'm meteorologist Mark Thibodeau.

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10: 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State Senator Jill Carter stood up for us, even when it meant refusing to buckle to the powerful establishment. 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

0: Jeopardy on Classic Hits 93.9, the Greg Ken Band. Today is Greg Ken's birthday. He's not around to celebrate it. Passed away at age 75 just a couple of years ago. Same deal for Ronnie James Dio. Happy birthday, but he passed away a decade ago. Folk singer Arlo Guthrie is still among the living. So happy birthday to him and also to Neil Tennant of the Pet Shop Boys. Going to hear from them coming up next on Classic Hits 93.9.
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14: Still warm to hot and humid going into the weekend tonight. A chance of an isolated shower or thunderstorm. Lows in the mid-70s. Afternoon high 92. Saturday, a few scattered late-day storms. Heat index levels could approach 100. Sundays maybe a few degrees less hot. Mostly sunny. Low near 70. A high of 88. I'm meteorologist Mark Thibodeau.

Pet Shop Boys on Classic Hits 93.9 with help from Dusty Springfield on that one from their second album, Actually. Joe Lorman today with the Eagles on the way after Men at Work down under on Classic Hits 93.9.

0: 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And check in with Tom Watts for a morning brain buster every weekday morning. After you hear Tom drop the day's question right around 7:35 a.m., be the first one to call in with the right answer and get registered in a drawing to win dinner for two at Riverbend Casino. 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

0: 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But either way, I am out of here. 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